As in the changing clouds, the shadows on the wall reminds her of a man with a big hat. And he seems to be trying to write something down. She is convinced he has good eyes, and he has no idea why she got off the promenade and parted from the group. May yesterday was damp and cheerless, finds herself standing

yesterday was damp and cheerless. He was willing to help her and called for a gust of wind to

too much of anything is not good for you, baby. But I don't know about that. There's many times that we've loved and we've shared love and made love. It doesn't seem to me like it's enough.

0: need your money, nah.
1: Don't need nobody, we don't need your money. Don't need nobody, we don't need your money.